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0: high school. You went to Jennifer's house on lunch break, listening to all these songs and records piled all over the place, waiting for a moment, any moment at all, to even to put your arm around her. And she said the same thing we're going to say right now. This next batch of tunes will be well worth the wait. 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
8: Tilly Norwood, the AI actor who sparked widespread industry backlash late last year, is set to lead her first feature film. Particle 6, the AI-focused studio behind Norwood, has announced Misaligned. It's a comedy drama described as a coming-of-age story infused with existential AI chaos. The film follows Tilly, an AI with no body or lived experience, who spirals after a rogue bot convinces her to abandon her guardrails and develop human-like desires. Particle 6 CEO Elaine Vandervelden says the production will blend traditional filmmakers with AI specialists. The project is currently in early development. Ricky Gervais is marking the 25th anniversary of the original British version of The Office with a YouTube special. The 65-year-old creator and star announced yesterday he will revisit 25 favorite moments featuring his character, David Brent, streaming Wednesday on his YouTube channel. In a preview, Gervais described a scene from Season 2, Episode 6, where David begs for his job back as, quote, the first bit of serious acting I've ever done. A separate anniversary special featuring co-stars Martin Freeman.

0: and Mackenzie Crook will also air tomorrow. The Office ran for two seasons on BBC Two from 2001 to 2002, followed by a two-part Christmas special in 2003. Gervais co-created the series with Stephen Merchant. And Mick Jagger says the Rolling Stones are planning a traditional multi-city tour in 2027, ruling out a residency-style format. Speaking with Argentinian radio station La Nación, Jagger expressed enthusiasm for hitting the road, saying, quote, I don't think we'll be touring this year, but I do hope to tour next year, and I hope to do it as soon as possible. Jagger also pushed back on the residency concept, saying, it makes it very expensive for people to come. It costs twice as much. The comments align with Keith Richards' earlier statement that the band wouldn't tour in 2026. The Stones released their 25th studio album, Foreign Tongues, this Friday, featuring collaborations with Paul McCartney, Robert Smith, Chad Smith, and Steve Winwood. And that is your latest Rock 107 Entertainment Bite.
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What defines a classic? 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
1: I watched some World Cup yesterday while I was on the life cycle there at the gym.
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1: I'm really trying to get into it. My takeaway, though, a couple of things they could do.
2: Sure.
1: Just to make soccer a little more watchable. First of all, how about a smaller field?
2: All right.
1: And, of course, even with the size of the field right now, there's way too many players on the field.
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1: Chisel that down just a wee bit. Half of the people. You don't need, like...
2: Kudos to you for thinking you're going to improve the world's most popular game. Only you.
1: One other little tip. I'm just going to throw it out there. Soccer fights. I did not see one soccer fight the whole time I was watching.
2: Well, you obviously didn't look at the crowd for the Scottish people.
1: I don't mean in the stands. Oh, okay. I mean amongst the actual athletes themselves. I'm just saying this might, you know, create a little more interest.
2: Pick it up a bit.
0: Yeah. 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
1: I remember it seems more than once when I was a kid, you know, there's always that craft that you make in art class leading up to Father's Day. And more often than not, it seemed to be like an ashtray that was made out of popsicle sticks, yeah, which seemed like kind of non-conducive to what, you know, what it's for.
2: Well, and I think because smoking has gone away, so much of it is now they're doing the homemade vape pens.
1: Ah. they provide the vape oil and everything.
2: Yeah,
1: for
2: that's right.
1: That's nice.
2: Yeah.
1: It's really, really touching.
2: Yeah. Well, actually, my youngest daughter, too, she was really sweet because she got out of the pool to pee this weekend. So that was
1: Oh,
2: nice.
1: Atta girl.
2: Yeah.
1: She's growing up.
2: You know what?
1: Those
2: so
1: are special
2: mature.
1: Times, yeah.
0: It's the Morning Buzz with Buzz Collins and Tim Durkin on Rock 107.
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1: I can't believe this actually works. I don't know if you saw this video online. This guy from the Florida Keys, on video, he drains all the oil from his Nissan, and then he replaces it with maple syrup.
2: What?
1: It shows him pouring in 4 quarts of maple syrup, and then he later claims his engine runs better with the syrup. He says, this guy says, an oil change at a dealership would have cost him a $200.
2: Sure.
1: He says, this only costs him $8.
2: And a brand new engine. I actually completely understand what this guy's doing because as part of my diet when I was about 15, I switched water in with maple syrup.
1: Ah.
2: The difference is it costs a little bit more money.
1: And therein lies the rest of the story.
2: That's why I'm so sweet.
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0: going to take a quick break, but we'll be back for an encore. If you cheer loud enough, I'll say it again like a douchey British rock star. 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
4: Just reading here. England's World Cup soccer players used Viagra before their recent game against Mexico. Apparently, it helps them adjust to Azteca Stadium being over 7,000 feet above sea level, 7,220.
5: Just to put it in perspective, Denver is called the Mile High City because of the baseball team and all of them play.
4: Yeah.
5: Baseball players have to get adjusted to it. Can you imagine soccer?
4: No kidding. Viagra, apparently it says, widens lung blood vessels and helps pump oxygen around the body. This counteracts fatigue and dizziness at high altitudes.
5: Lots of guys diving because of poked eyes. It's hard on everybody.
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3: There was always that standard scene outside of the bar at Last Call. A few people at the hot dog stand who couldn't even speak English clearly enough. Somehow the guy running the hot dog stand.
4: He got $35 for a hot dog. And there was probably a fist fight somewhere.
3: Yep. And the women would always be walking in bare feet, carrying their shoes.
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3: Yeah. Oh, yeah, yeah.
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3: I read a statistic just the other day that young people are drinking far less.
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3: 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They're letting you down, aren't they? Kids today.
4: They don't know what they're missing. And I can't remember what I missed.
0: It's the Morning Buzz with Buzz Collins and Tim Durkin. 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

0: Hang tight. Time to flip the record over. 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
3: I'm Catherine McIver, Chief Executive Officer. 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
4: I watched some World Cup yesterday while I was on the life cycle there at the gym.
5: Mm-hmm.
4: I'm really trying to get into it. My takeaway, though, a couple of things they could do.
5: Sure.
4: Just to make soccer a little more watchable. First of all, how about a smaller field?
5: All right.
4: And, of course, even with the size of the field right now, there's way too many players on the field.
5: Get rid of them.
4: Chisel that down just a wee bit. Half of the people. You don't need, like...
5: Kudos to you for thinking you're going to improve the world's most popular game. Only you.
4: One other little tip. I'm just going to throw it out there. Soccer fights. I did not see one soccer fight the whole time I was watching.
5: Well, you obviously didn't look at the crowd for the Scottish people.
4: I don't mean in the stands.
5: Oh, okay.
4: I mean amongst the actual athletes themselves. I'm just saying this might, create a little more interest.
5: Pick it up a bit.
0: Yeah. 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

0: Don't move a muscle. I saw that eye twitch. You better stop it. 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
0: 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It's another Rock 107 Stompless Block of Rock, and it starts right now.

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7: I remember it seems more than once when I was a kid, you know, there's always that craft that you make in art class leading up to Father's Day. And more often than not, it seemed to be like an ashtray that was made out of popsicle sticks, yeah. Which seemed like kind of non-conducive to what, you know, what it's for.
8: Well, and I think because smoking has gone away, so much of it is now they're doing the homemade vape pens.
7: Ah, they provide the vape oil and everything.
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7: for
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8: 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So that was
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8: nice.
7: Atta girl.
8: Yeah,
7: she's growing up.
8: You know what?
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8: so
7: are
8: mature.
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0: right back. We got to go warm up some leftover pizza. 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
3: I can't believe this actually works. I don't know if you saw this video online. This guy from the Florida Keys, on video, he drains all the oil from his Nissan, and then he replaces it with maple syrup.
4: What?
3: It shows him pouring in 4 quarts of maple syrup, and then he later claims his engine runs better with the syrup. He says, this guy says, an oil change at a dealership would have cost him a $200.
4: Sure.
3: He says, this only cost him $8.
4: And a brand new engine. I actually completely understand what this guy's doing because as part of my diet when I was about 15, I switched water in with maple syrup.
3: Ah.
4: The difference is it costs a little bit more money.
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8: Just reading here, England's World Cup soccer players used Viagra before their recent game against Mexico. Apparently, it helps them adjust to Azteca Stadium being over 7,000 feet above sea level, 7,220.
9: Just to put it in perspective, Denver is called the Mile High City because of the baseball team and all of them play.
8: Yeah.
9: Baseball players have to get adjusted to it. Can you imagine soccer?
8: Yeah, no kidding. Viagra, apparently it says, widens lung blood vessels and helps pump oxygen around the body. This counteracts fatigue and dizziness at high altitudes.
9: Lots of guys diving because of poked eyes. It's hard on everybody.
0: It's the Morning Buzz with Buzz Collins and Tim Durkin on Rock 107.

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1: Good morning. It's 6 o'clock. A mostly sunny day with a high of 29 degrees, but once again, it's going to be humid. Currently, we're sitting at 17. I'm Elena Cameron with your Rock 107 News Update. 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Old Highway 2, west of Wallbridge, Loyalist Road. President Donald Trump was asked at the NATO summit today about the status of the ceasefire with Iran after the U.S. hit over 80 Iranian targets. Trump responded by saying, quote, "I think it's over," and added that while U.S. representatives can continue negotiations, he thinks they'll be wasting their time. The U.S. struck Iranian targets, including air defense systems, radars, and over 60 small boats used by Iran's paramilitary Revolutionary Guard. Trump also revoked a license authorizing the sale of Iranian oil in retaliation for what it said were Tehran's attacks on ships in the Strait of Hormuz. NATO countries are bolstering their own defense forces as President Trump threatens to pull out of the alliance. That's according to Prime Minister Mark Carney. He told reporters in Turkey on the last day of the NATO summit that Trump is looking to shift the burden. The U.S. president has long said allies don't spend enough on defense and that the U.S. has carried more than its fair share of NATO's defense spending burden. A serious crash late yesterday morning in the northern part of Belleville. Around 10 a.m., Central Hastings OPP, Belleville Police, fire crews, and Hastings Quinte paramedics responded to Highway 37 near Phillipston Road. A single vehicle collision closed the highway between O'Brien and Zion Road. There's been no official word on the extent of injuries, the cause of the crash, or whether charges have been laid. The roadway reopened about 4:30 yesterday afternoon. Two people facing charges after a stolen vehicle and suspected stolen tools were recovered from a search warrant executed in Brighton.
2: Members of the Community Street Crime Unit executed a search warrant at a property on Lakeshore Road in Brighton on Monday. During the search, officers recovered a vehicle that they say had recently been stolen from a nearby township, along with a quantity of trade tools, power tools, and equipment believed to be stolen. 45-year-old Jason Zacasi and 60-year-old Michael Wynn of Brighton were both charged with possession of property obtained by crime over $5,000. Wynn received an additional charge of failed to comply with the probation order. Police believe the recovered tools and equipment may be stolen and are seeking to identify their rightful owners. Photos of the tools can be found at QuinteNews.com. Zach McGibbon, Quinte News.
1: And researchers in Toronto are working to determine if a blood test can tell patients if their cancer is coming back. Researchers at Princess Margaret Cancer Centre in Toronto are working on a large trial with 7,000 patients who have completed their cancer treatments and testing their blood to find microscopic quantities of tumour DNA. Smaller studies around the world have shown evidence that cancer DNA can show up in the blood in amounts too small to be identified by CT scans, although large-scale studies are needed to prove that. And that's news.
3: 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Gear up for adventure at Trailhead Belleville, from camping to paddle boards and everything you need for your escape to the wilderness. Trailhead Belleville, beside Swiss Chalet on North Front Street. At the FIFA World Cup yesterday, Argentina and Switzerland moved on to the quarterfinals. They get underway tomorrow. The Blue Jays got a 9-3 win in San Francisco yesterday. Dylan Cease gets the ball this afternoon, 3:45 first pitch. The Toronto Maple Leafs have announced the hiring of longtime rival Daniel Alfredson as an associate coach. Félix Auger-Aliassime bounced from Wimbledon after a five-set marathon loss to Novak Djokovic. Gabriella Dabrowski and her doubles partner in quarterfinal action today. In the NBA, Donovan Mitchell has agreed to a four-year, $273 million contract extension with the Cleveland Cavaliers. The Toronto Tempo welcome the Golden State Valkyries tonight in WNBA action. And Russia is moving closer towards having a full team with its national flag and anthem at the 2028 Los Angeles Olympics. The IOC previously lifted a suspension of the Russian Olympic Committee. And that's sports.
1: 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Mostly sunny and humid today with a high of 29 degrees. Tonight, clear and warm, the low 20. Sun and cloud tomorrow, chance of showers or a thunderstorm, the high 27, and remaining humid. cloudy with a chance of showers, and 26 degrees on Friday. Right now, it's 17. 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
4: Good morning. It's a clear drive on the 401 in both directions, heading out of Belleville and Trenton. From Napanee to Brighton, Highway 49 is also clear up towards Marysville. We're looking good on Highway 37, and I'm not seeing any heavy construction-related delays yet on Highway 62 through Ivanhoe. 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
3: 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It's Showtime. Wind light, then becoming southwest 10 near midnight. Wind veering to west 10 near noon Thursday. Waves a half meter or less.
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0: There you go. That's how you kick off a Wednesday morning. Zeppelin, Immigrant Song. Welcome to the Morning Buzz. I'm Buzz Collins. There's Tim Durkin over there. And another pretty decent day in store for us today. If you loved yesterday, well, you'll be, I guess, just tickled by today because it's almost a carbon copy. Mainly sunny, kind of muggy, a high of 29, a very high UV index. Right now we're 16 in downtown Belleville. How you doing this morning?
1: Fine.
0: I appreciate a succinct answer, so thank you.
1: Well, I got into the Argentina-Switzerland game yesterday.
0: Right.
1: And around the 79-minute mark, I shut it off, and they literally scored, and then they scored again, and then they scored again.
0: That's what happens. That's exactly what happens with me. I don't think I have ever witnessed anybody in real time, I mean.
1: Score a goal in soccer.
0: I hear it happens. I see it in the replays and you know, the sportscast.
1: All this trickery.
0: But I've never seen it happen for myself.
1: I don't know what went on, but apparently it was one of the greatest finishes of all time.
0: Oh, well, good for them.
1: That's what she said.
0: Yeah. Today, by the way, is officially Eat a Vegetable You've Never Tried Before Day. I don't know about you. I've tried a lot of vegetables. Let's put it this way. I'm sure there's some out there that I haven't tried yet, but I feel like I've tried enough.
1: What's your favorite vegetable?
0: Well, I've kind of made up my mind that I'm not a big vegetable guy. If I had to pick my favorite vegetable, do potatoes count? Is a potato a vegetable? A potato's a vegetable, right?
1: Yeah.
0: A potato. There you go. Mm-hmm. You can do so much with a potato.
1: That's a good choice.
0: Well, what about yourself?
1: Stephen Hawking.
0: I don't think we're allowed to say things like that. I don't feel comfortable.
1: I think potato is the way to go.
0: Well, you can do a lot with a potato. You can scallop it. You can mash it. You can boil it. You can
1: Bubba
0: bake
1: Gump.
0: It. You can fry it.
1: Bubba Gump Shrimp Company.
0: It's like the shrimp scene on Forrest Gump. Fried shrimp. Barbecue shrimp. Sauteed shrimp.
1: Well, now that we've broken it down to vegetable.
0: Yeah.
1: What's your best potato?
0: I guess at the end of the day,
1: you got to go with the fries with the skin on.
0: I love French fries, but and maybe it is French fries if we're just saying what our favorite is. Sure, French fries loaded with crap that we and then you call it poutine.
1: Do you ever do the mayonnaise on the fry instead of the ketchup?
0: I know some people do that,
1: so it's healthier for you too. I don't know how much healthier because I think you're kind of.
0: Gwen does the tartar sauce.
1: Oh, yeah. Great choice.
0: Yeah?
1: Oh, yeah. I think that's a mayonnaise base.
0: I'm a traditionalist. I'll do the ketchup if there's no gravy readily available.
1: My daughter, 5 years old, obsessed with vinegar.
0: Oh, wow.
1: And I'm going to let her do it because vinegar has no calories. It's not actually bad for you either.
0: And I heard, please don't quote me on this, but if you load up with vinegar, you're not, I don't know, something like you don't retain as much fat from whatever you're eating or something like that. I got to Google it because I'm probably getting this wrong. But anyway, somehow or other, it's either less fat or less calories for whatever you're eating.
1: Or twice as many calories. One or the other.
0: One or the other.
1: We still have a chance. No birthdays in yet for today, so get them in.
0: Yeah, get your birthdays into it. You got about an hour to do so at rock107.ca. Just go to the fun stuff page there and fill out the form there. We'll take care of those, like I said, in about an hour. Somebody's going to score a $25 gift card to Pizza Nova. And, of course, coming up this morning, another chance to score a synthetic oil change and super car wash from Castrol Car Center. We'll do Castrol Car Care Center. We'll do that just after 8 o'clock with contest time. All that.
1: That's a lot of C's.
0: And it is, isn't it? People don't realize how tough this job can be sometimes.
1: Just ask Stephen Hawking.
0: Triumph is on the way.
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0: Rock 107 Triumph Magic Power 622. It's Buzz and Durkin here, and in for Kevin Williams for the next few days. We're joined by Ken McKinley. Good morning, Ken. What do you have for us?
1: For the Quinte area today, mostly sunny skies. A very pleasant day. Warm. High temperatures around 30 or so. It'll be clear to partly cloudy tonight. Low temperatures falling off to around 20. For tomorrow, more unsettled. Partly to mostly cloudy. Some showers and thunderstorms. A pretty good bet as we head to the afternoon. High temperatures about 27 tomorrow. The clouds keeping it just a bit cooler. Showers and thunderstorms with us tomorrow evening, then winding down through tomorrow night. Low temperatures about 18. Becoming partly sunny for Friday. High temperatures around 27. The weekend looks nice. Mostly sunny both Saturday and Sunday, 26 on Saturday, 28 on Sunday. I'm meteorologist Ken McKinley.
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0: July 22nd on the RBC stage in Toronto, Motley Crue. There's Wild Side. They're going to be performing along with Tesla and who else was on that bill?
1: Extreme.
0: There you go. There's a blast from the past. Boy, that'll be a night. Hey, didn't Motley Crue do like a farewell tour like a few years ago?
1: Yeah. Well, so did the Rolling Stones.
0: This is true.
1: Take it for what
0: you
1: will.
0: So did the Who. I think the Who wrapped things up in 1982 for the first time. Anyway, you got to do what you got to do. It's Buzz and Durkin here, 6:38. Mainly sunny today and humid, a high of 29. We're 16 right now in downtown Belleville. Here you go. If you had a bad night's sleep, if you didn't have the greatest sleep, here's top 10 tips to boost your energy today if you're lagging because of lack of sleep. I'll give you, you know what I'll do? I'll give you the top three, and then I'll put the rest on my handy-dandy blog. It's like a little hook to go to our website and read the rest of the list. Yeah.
1: Blogs are the new in thing.
0: Is that right?
1: Yeah.
0: So here you go. The top three tips to boost your energy the day after a bad night's sleep. Number three, take breaks. I could do that right now.
1: Yeah. Oof. Playing that song was hard.
0: It was some effort there. Number two, move your body.
1: Shake it all around.
0: Exactly. And number one tip to boost your energy the day after a bad night's sleep, expose yourself. What? No, sorry. Let me read the rest of that. Expose yourself to as much sunlight as possible.
1: Well, that's why I've got the ankle monitor. Too much exposure.
0: Should have read the whole sentence.
1: Oh, yeah.
0: Anyway, I'll have the full list, the top 10 on my blog in just a couple of minutes there at rock107.ca. That blog brought to you by Signal Underground, inside Signal Brewery at 86 River Road, Corbyville.
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0: Rock 107, The Odds. Someone who's cool. It is 749. Buzz and Durkin here. It's going to be another beautiful day today. Mainly sunny, a little on the muggy side of things. High of 29. We're 16 right now in downtown Belleville. You know, we hear these stories. People driving these cars like the Tesla, which has the ability, apparently, you know, the autopilot. So you can, I don't know, attend to other things other than driving.
1: Right.
0: I don't know. I think, and you know, I'm not an expert.
1: Well, that's true.
0: I would think that if you're in the driver's seat, that should be your primary activity, is driving the car. But anyway, here's another one of these stories. This one happened in BC. A guy is seen not just sleeping behind the wheel of his Tesla on the Trans-Canada at 62 miles per hour, but his two kids are in the back seat, also sleeping. Which I guess is a good thing, because they don't have to be sitting there in terror while their responsible parent is snoozing while they're on, you know, doing 62 miles an hour.
1: What are the legal requirements for a driver in an autonomous vehicle? Like, do you have to be sober?
0: I think you have to be sober. Oh. And I think you have to be, I don't know, the RCMP apparently have opened an investigation, it says, so there must be some kind of conflict with the law to sleep while you're driving. Anyway. Now, that said, there is an upside to some of this self-driving technology. In another story here, down in California, two San Mateo teens recently rented a Waymo driverless car for an afternoon. So while this Waymo is tooling them around wherever, they're drinking booze. Says here they drank alcohol and shot gel ball blasters from a toy gun while they were in the car. And the Waymo car just up and delivers them to the police. I don't know how it knew to do that, but it says it's not clear whether the teens will face any charges. But I love that feature. I don't know if that's a built-in extra where if you're like behaving in an unlawful or at least an unruly way, the car will just take you right to the cops.
1: You know what? That just saves everybody time.
0: Right?
1: Exactly. I don't have to fight it.
0: Exactly. Got your dad joke in a second. Hang on.
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0: 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So, I'm trying to read a little bit more lately. I'm reading a book these days on anti-gravity. Anti-gravity. It's impossible to put down. Because...
1: Anti.
0: Anti. You got it?
1: I had an anti-gravity. That's my dad's older sister.
8: Oh, God!
0: All right.
1: She gets high a lot.
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1: Good morning. It's 7 o'clock. A fair bit of sun on the way through the day today. The high 29 and humid right now, 16 degrees. I'm Eleni Cameron with your Rock 107 News Update. 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The U.S. military has attacked Iran after it said Tehran struck three ships in the Strait of Hormuz. Iran retaliated with strikes targeting Bahrain and Kuwait, which house U.S. military forces. The strike comes as U.S. President Donald Trump is in Turkey for a summit of the NATO military alliance alongside Prime Minister Mark Carney. When asked about the status of the ceasefire between the U.S. and Iran, Trump said, quote, "For me, I think it's over." On the second and final day of the NATO summit in Turkey, Prime Minister Carney said NATO countries are bolstering their militaries after U.S. President Trump won the argument on defense spending. Trump has long said allies don't spend enough on defense and that the U.S. has carried more than its fair share of NATO's defense spending burden. Carney told reporters that Trump's looking to shift that burden, something former U.S. President Barack Obama had sought as well, which is starting to happen. Locally, two people faced charges after a stolen vehicle and suspected tools were recovered from a search warrant executed in Brighton. Members of the Community Street Crime Unit executed a search warrant at a property on Lakeshore Road Monday. Officers recovered a vehicle they say had recently been stolen from a nearby township, along with a quantity of trade tools, power tools, and equipment believed to be stolen. 45-year-old Jason Sakachi and 60-year-old Michael Wynn of Brighton were both charged with possession of property obtained by crime over $5,000. Wynn also charged with failing to comply with a probation order. A woman facing charges in connection with a theft from a business in Belleville's North End in May. May 27th, a store manager on Bell Boulevard reported two individuals left without paying for merchandise. City police identified the suspects through surveillance footage and obtained arrest warrants for both individuals. On Monday, it was reported that one of them had returned to the business. Megan Ferguson, a 32-year-old Belleville woman of no fixed address, arrested and charged with theft under $5,000 and two counts of failing to comply with a probation order. Northumberland Clark MP Philip Lawrence has a new role within the Conservative Party's shadow cabinet. He's been appointed shadow minister for international development. In a statement, Lawrence said it's time to restore Canada's standing as a principled and effective leader on the world stage, and he looks forward to holding the government to account on this important file. Lawrence has held several previous shadow minister roles, including most recently shadow minister for intergovernmental affairs and one Canadian economy interprovincial trade. Finally, two people from Ontario facing multiple charges in an alleged fraud scheme that targeted international students. The Canada Border Services Agency says the investigation began after it received a tip from Lambton College in Sarnia in February 2025. The federal agency alleges suspects took money from international students with the promise of paying their tuition, but did not actually enroll them in any post-secondary programs, instead giving them forged enrollment documents. The CBSA says its investigators interviewed the victims, who were defrauded of about $126,000. And that's news.
2: 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Gear up for adventure at Trailhead Belleville, from camping to paddle boards and everything you need for your escape to the wilderness. Trailhead Belleville, beside Swiss Chalet on North Front Street. At the FIFA World Cup yesterday, Argentina and Switzerland moved on to the quarterfinals. They get underway tomorrow. The Blue Jays got a 9-3 win in San Francisco yesterday. Dylan Cease gets the ball this afternoon, 3:45 first pitch. The Toronto Maple Leafs have announced the hiring of longtime rival Daniel Alfredson as an associate coach. Félix Auger-Aliassime bounced from Wimbledon after a five-set marathon loss to Novak Djokovic. Gabriella Dabrowski and her doubles partner in quarterfinal action today. In the NBA, Donovan Mitchell has agreed to a four-year, $273 million contract extension with the Cleveland Cavaliers. The Toronto Tempo welcome the Golden State Valkyries tonight in WNBA action. And Russia is moving closer towards having a full team with its national flag and anthem at the 2028 Los Angeles Olympics. The IOC previously lifted a suspension of the Russian Olympic Committee. And that's sports.
1: 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Old Highway 2, west of Wallbridge, Loyalist Road. Mostly sunny today. It's going to be humid, the high 29. Clear tonight and the low just 20 degrees. Tomorrow, expect a sun cloud mix. There is a chance of showers or a thunderstorm. Humid still, the high 27. Cloudy on Friday with sunny breaks and a high of 27 degrees. Right now, 16. 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
3: It's a clear drive on the 401 in both directions. Belleville and Trenton streets are looking good. Highway 62. I'm starting to see construction-related volume building from Springbrook Road to about Slab Street. Other than that, we're in good shape with Highway 37. Highway 49 also looks good in both directions. 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With the latest traffic, I'm Antonia Altabonte.
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0: Rock 107, Aerosmith, Walk This Way. It's Buzz and Dirk in here. I will have to apologize as I can't explain what we're giggling about here. We're just in a good mood.
1: We got coworkers the people's elbow.
0: We got a bounce in our step this morning. The sun is up. What can I say? Not a bad day underway. Mainly sunny, humid one today. High of 29. We are 17 right now in downtown Belleville. Let's find out what's going on for this day in history. It is July 8th, 2026. It was on this day back in 1881, the first ever ice cream sundae was served.
1: Ooh, tasty.
0: Doesn't say who invented it, but God bless him. This day in 1889, the Wall Street Journal was first published. One of my favorite go-tos, the Wall Street Journal. First read of the day. I don't have to anymore, thanks to AI, that's the sweet thing. This day in 1932, the low point in the Great Depression came when the Dow Jones Industrial Average bottomed out at 41.22. This day in 1947,
1: Whoa, 41.22 what?
0: I don't know. Peanuts?
1: Out of what?
0: I just read them. I don't necessarily understand them or interpret them, okay? This day in 1947, New Mexico's Roswell Daily Record reported an alien aircraft had crashed near a local ranch with the headline, RAAF Captures Flying Saucer in Roswell Region. Turned out it was much ado about nothing. It was just a weather balloon. That's all it was. Nothing to see here, folks. This day, 1969, the U.S. government issued a patent for the game Twister. That is a load of fun. Have you ever played Twister? You haven't lived if you haven't played some Twister.
1: I haven't played Twister.
0: Really?
1: No.
0: Oh, my God. You haven't. I'm telling you. It's a whole other thing. This day, 1981, the Go-Go's released their debut album, Beauty and the Beat, reached number one on the charts, becoming the first by an all-girl band to do so. This day in 2003, a tooth from the mouth of Elvis Presley, once the property of former girlfriend Linda Thompson, went up for auction on eBay, along with a lock of his hair and a gold record, ended up fetching over $100,000.
1: Pretty good money.
0: I was going to say, that sounds like a pretty decent deal. You get his tooth, you get some of his hair, and a gold record.
1: Greasy.
0: And this day in 2011, the space shuttle Atlantis was launched in the final mission of the U.S. space shuttle program. Can't believe it. 15 years ago, they wound that thing up. Celebrity birthdays today. Jaden Smith is 28. David Corenswet, he's the new Superman. He's 30.
1: Corenswet?
0: Corenswet.
1: Oh.
0: Corenswet. He's 33 today. Sophia Bush is 44. Milo Ventimiglia is 49.
1: You nailed it.
0: Sebastian Maniscalco is 53. How did I do with that one?
1: That was good.
0: Yeah. Beck is 56. Look, I go from like a dozen syllables within those two names to
1: a loser.
0: The single syllable Beck. He's 56 today. Kevin Bacon is 68. Angelica Houston is 75 today. Chef Wolfgang Puck turned 77. And Jeffrey Tambor, maybe remembered by some as Alan's dad in The Hangover. Remember him?
1: Yep.
0: He was also the sidekick on the Gary Shandling show. Gary Shandling played the Gary what show?
1: I have no idea.
0: It was a great show. Anyway,
1: sounds like it.
0: Jeffrey Tambor is 82 today. What do we have for our rockaholic birthdays?
1: Happy 54th birthday to Stephanie Seguire. Have a great day, cousin. You've won $25 to spend with Pizza Nova, real Italian pizza made fresh every day, 94 College Street West in Belleville.
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0: All right, I got this sorted out. I'm not completely senile just yet. We were talking about Jeffrey Tambor turning 82 today. I said he co-starred. He was the sidekick on that Gary Shandling show, but it wasn't called the Gary Shandling show. But he did have a show called It's Gary Shandling's Show, previous to the show that Jeffrey Tambor co-starred on called The Larry Sanders Show.
1: So we could have done without any of that information, and our lives wouldn't have changed at all.
0: I just thought I'd clarify that for you.
1: Thanks for that.
0: Hearts, what about love? Rock 107. Good morning.
1: What a waste.

0: What about love, hearts?
1: Rock 107, Buzz and Durkin here, 721. It's going to be a mainly sunny Wednesday. This is almost a carbon copy, really, of what we had yesterday. Mainly sunshine, kind of muggy, high of 29 and a very high UV index. Give me a moment. Let me just
2: take your time.
1: Update the thermometer here. 19. We're up to 19 right now.
2: There you go.
1: 19 in downtown Belleville. I don't know if this is just getting older or me just with too much on my mind, but my wife is a little concerned. Well, she thinks it's something. She wants me to get my peripheral vision checked. I have been injuring myself almost daily.
2: Was this something you didn't see coming?
1: Well, there's therein lies the pun.
2: I'm sorry.
1: But I'm tripping up the steps every other day. I seem to find something either to walk into or to knock over and break daily. Daily. I don't know what my problem is.
2: You can't see.
1: And I haven't, maybe this is the problem. I haven't had a drop of alcohol for almost 5 months.
2: There it is.
1: Is that what it is?
2: We just problem solved right now.
1: My equilibrium is too accurate.
2: It's too librium.
1: Is that what it is? It's too librium?
2: I think so. Question mark?
1: Anyway, we'll try and get to the bottom of it. But in the meantime, if you see me coming, steer clear. Give me lots of space.
2: Just take 1 foot over and he won't see you.
1: Exactly.
2: It's kind of like a T-Rex.
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0: That's the Stones, Paint It Black. Like, you need me to tell you that. They have recently confirmed they haven't announced any specific dates or places, but Mick Jagger says, despite the rumors that they were going to do like a residency instead of like a tour, they are going to tour. Might not be as extensive as, you know, tours in the past, but they're going to tour next year. Nothing for this year, but next year they will tour to promote the new album, which is set to drop on Friday.
1: Why are they still doing this?
0: Because they enjoy it.
1: Fair enough.
0: They don't need to. And I, you know, as I wax philosophically on this, I think at that stage in life, and I think one of the reasons these guys are still so vital as octogenarians. That sounds like some kind of a surgeon, doesn't it? Anyway, I think it's because they still go out and do what they love. They're active. They continue to create.
1: Can I ask you something? Is that the biggest word you've ever said?
0: Octogenarian. I'll have to give that some thought. I'll look in my files. Is that the biggest word I've ever said? Wasn't there a larger one in the... Maniscalco. What's his first name?
1: Sebastian.
0: Sebastian Maniscalco. If you put those two together, that's bigger than octogenarian. And
1: fewer letters than we have listeners.
0: Both of those this morning, yes. In the same show. Look at me. Quiet Riot.
1: Why are we number five?
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0: 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The kid is hot tonight. 7:50 with Buzz and Durkin. 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Good morning again, Ken. Today's forecast, kind of a replay of yesterday, I guess, which I don't think anybody's going to have a problem with.
1: No, I don't think so. It's pleasant outside, to be sure. Humidity up a little bit, but the temperatures are warm and plenty of sunshine, so great if you have outdoor plans today. If you have work to do outdoors, that's great, too, but pace yourself. It's summertime, after all. Over the next couple of days, a little bit more unsettled as we head through tomorrow and tomorrow night, then increasing amounts of sunshine again on Friday. And right now, Buzz, the weekend looks great with a lot of sunshine, lower humidity, but still some warm temperatures. So for today, look for mostly sunny skies and a high temperature about 30 or so. Clear to partly cloudy tonight, lows about 20, a little muggy overnight. Tomorrow, partly to mostly cloudy with some showers and thunderstorms in the afternoon, so an unsettled day. A little bit cooler with the clouds, a high about 27. Showers and thunderstorms tomorrow evening, they'll diminish through tomorrow night. Low temperatures around 18, maybe some early clouds on Friday, then turning partly sunny. Daytime highs about 27. Saturday, very nice, mostly sunny. Humidity a bit lower, highs about 26, mostly sunny, 28 on Sunday. Still very pleasant as we wrap up the weekend.
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1: Good morning. It's 8 o'clock. A lot of sun today and a high of 29 degrees. Humid, too. Right now, it's 19. I'm Eleni Cameron with your Rock 107 News Update. 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President Donald Trump was asked at the NATO summit today about the status of the ceasefire with Iran after the U.S. hit over 80 Iranian targets. Trump responded by saying, quote, "I think it's over," and added that while U.S. representatives can continue negotiations, he thinks they'll be wasting their time. The U.S. struck Iranian targets, including air defense systems, radars, and over 60 small boats used by Iran's paramilitary Revolutionary Guard. Trump also revoked a license authorizing the sale of Iranian oil in retaliation for what it said were Tehran's attacks on ships in the Strait of Hormuz. NATO countries are bolstering their own defense forces as President Trump threatens to pull out of the alliance. That's according to Prime Minister Mark Carney. He told reporters in Turkey on the last day of the NATO summit that Trump is looking to shift the burden. The U.S. president has long said allies don't spend enough on defense and that the U.S. has carried more than its fair share of NATO's defense spending burden. A serious crash late yesterday morning in the northern part of Belleville. Around 10 a.m., Central Hastings OPP, Belleville Police, fire crews, and Hastings Quinte paramedics responded to Highway 37 near Phillipston Road. A single-vehicle collision closed the highway between O'Brien and Zion Road. There's been no official word on the extent of injuries, the cause of the crash, or whether charges have been laid. The roadway reopened about 4:30 yesterday afternoon. Two people facing charges after a stolen vehicle and suspected stolen tools were recovered from a search warrant executed in Brighton.
2: Members of the Community Street Crime Unit executed a search warrant at a property on Lakeshore Road in Brighton on Monday. During the search, officers recovered a vehicle that they say had recently been stolen from a nearby township, along with a quantity of trade tools, power tools, and equipment believed to be stolen. 45-year-old Jason Zacasey and 60-year-old Michael Wynn of Brighton were both charged with possession of property obtained by crime over $5,000. Wynn received an additional charge of failed to comply with a probation order. Police believe the recovered tools and equipment may be stolen and are seeking to identify their rightful owners. Photos of the tools can be found at QuinteNews.com. Zach McGibbon, Quinte News.
1: And researchers in Toronto are working to determine if a blood test can tell patients if their cancer is coming back. Researchers at Princess Margaret Cancer Centre in Toronto are working on a large trial with 7,000 patients who have completed their cancer treatments and testing their blood to find microscopic quantities of tumour DNA. Smaller studies around the world have shown evidence that cancer DNA can show up in the blood in amounts too small to be identified by CT scans, although large-scale studies are needed to prove that. And that's news.
3: 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Gear up for adventure at Trailhead Belleville, from camping to paddle boards and everything you need for your escape to the wilderness. Trailhead Belleville, beside Swiss Chalet on North Front Street. At the FIFA World Cup yesterday, Argentina and Switzerland moved on to the quarterfinals. They get underway tomorrow. The Blue Jays got a 9-3 win in San Francisco yesterday. Dylan Cease gets the ball this afternoon, 3:45 first pitch. The Toronto Maple Leafs have announced the hiring of longtime rival Daniel Alfredson as an associate coach. Félix Auger-Aliassime bounced from Wimbledon after a five-set marathon loss to Novak Djokovic. Gabriela Dabrowski and her doubles partner in quarterfinal action today. In the NBA, Donovan Mitchell has agreed to a four-year, $273 million contract extension with the Cleveland Cavaliers. The Toronto Tempo welcome the Golden State Valkyries tonight in WNBA action. And Russia is moving closer towards having a full team with its national flag and anthem at the 2028 Los Angeles Olympics. The IOC previously lifted a suspension of the Russian Olympic Committee. And that's sports.
1: 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Old Highway 2, west of Wallbridge, Loyalist Road. Mostly sunny today. It's going to be humid, the high 29. Clear tonight and the low just 20 degrees. Tomorrow, expect a sun cloud mix. There is a chance of showers or a thunderstorm. Humid still, the high 27. Cloudy on Friday with sunny breaks and a high of 27 degrees. Currently, it's 19. 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
4: We have construction-related delays on Highway 62 in both directions from Springbrook Road to about Slab Street. Other than that, we're doing well with Highway 37. The 401 looks good in both directions. Highway 49 is also clear from Picton to Marysville. Looking for a little excitement? Try the Ottawa River with Wilderness Tours. 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With the latest traffic, I'm Antelia Altavante.
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0: AC/DC, Back in Black, Rock 107. It's Buzz and Durkin here.
1: On your way to work this morning.
0: Yep. Mainly sunshine today. A little on the humid side of things with a high of 29. We are 19 right now in downtown Belleville.
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0: What a great prize. Get your car cleaned up. Get the oil changed all at the same spot. Lickety split. We're going to play. I mentioned at the outset of this morning, today is officially Eat a Vegetable You've Never Tried Before. Eat a Vegetable You've Never Tried Before Day is what today is. So I thought, why don't we play Real Vegetable or Not? So we have seven of these vegetables. They are not necessarily all real. We may have made up a few. Your job is to identify
4: like
0: which
4: tomato.
0: Ones. Don't be so silly. You just have to identify whether it's a real vegetable or not. Four out of seven is what you need. If you think you need help on one of them, you can ask a Durkin. We'll look for our first contestant right now with caller 3-771-1071.
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0: All right, let's do it. We're going to line three. I have Alex on the line. Good morning, Alex. How's it going?
13: Oh, not too bad. How are you doing today?
0: We're doing all right. What are you up to this morning?
13: Just getting at it at work here.
0: Where's work?
13: Working at Harper's Hardscape and doing some hardscape today.
0: Excellent. All right. Well,
1: what is hardscape?
0: Hardscaping is the opposite of softscaping.
1: I wasn't asking
13: you. Yeah, we're doing some interlocking stone today.
1: Very nice.
0: Stuff that's hard, like rocks.
13: Yeah.
0: And
13: yeah, exactly.
0: Boulders and stones. That's hard.
13: Cool stuff like that.
0: Yeah.
1: Okay.
0: Landscaping would be like, you know, your everyday very
1: your lands,
0: grass and bushes and things like that. Stuff that's softer. I don't know, Alex. All right, we're gonna play. Alex, we're gonna play Real Vegetable or Not. We've got seven of them here. I'll name the vegetable. You just have to say whether it's real or not, okay?
13: Okay.
0: Here we go. Here, the first one. Cucamelon. Cucamelon, is that a real vegetable or not?
13: Not real.
0: Actually, that is real. That is real. Don't forget, if you need help on one of them, you can ask a Durkin.
13: Okay.
0: Next one. Romanesco.
13: All right, let's ask Durkin on this one.
0: Durkin, what do you think? Romanesco.
1: I have no idea about vegetables. No.
0: He says no.
1: I don't know.
13: Oh, man. Romanesco. Let's go with yes.
0: Yeah.
1: Attaboy.
0: There you go.
1: Good job.
0: All right. The rest you got to get on your own. You need three more. Bristol bean. Bristol bean. Is that real or not?
13: Yeah, that's real.
0: No, that's not.
13: No.
1: So confident about it.
0: I know.
13: It was named after Bristol, you know? I thought it was.
0: This is not your area of expertise because vegetables arguably are soft.
1: Softscape.
0: Yeah, that'd be in the realm of softscaping. All right, you still need three more. Here we go. Poke salad. Poke salad. Now, that's more of a salad rather than a vegetable, but poke salad, is that real or not?
13: Yes.
1: I gave your mom one of those the other night.
0: Stop.
13: Oh, damn. Stop.
0: That is real. Okay, you need two more. Kohlrabi. Kohlrabi, real or not?
13: Yeah.
0: Yeah, that one I actually knew. Kohlrabi. Yeah, that's real. Okay, you just need one more. You got two more chances. Salsify. Salsify.
13: Salsify. Meg, no.
0: Actually, that is real. That is real.
13: Oh.
0: All right, it's come down to this. We're down to the wire here.
13: All right, clutch time.
0: Knuckle root.
13: Knuckle root. What? Knuckle root. That sounds not right, but I'm going to go with yes.
0: You said not right? Did you say not right? Not real? You're absolutely correct.
1: Hey.
13: Okay. There we go.
0: Knuckle root. Hand me some knuckle root this morning. Hey, Alex, way to go. You've got yourself that semi-synthetic oil change as well as the super car wash from Castrol Car Care Center.
1: Semi-synthetic?
0: Semi-synthetic. I think that means it's a hybrid, maybe. Anyway, that's what it said. hang on the line.
13: All right, good time.
0: You hang on the line a couple of more seconds. We'll get some details to you right away. Arkell's Leather Jacket, Rock 107. Good.

0: Rock 107, Arkell's Leather Jacket. It's Buzz and Dirk in here. 8:21, mainly sunny today, kind of muggy too. High of 29, 19 right now in downtown Belleville. Actually, let me again refresh the thermometer here. I'm glad I did. 22.
1: Real
0: feel with that Humidex factored in there, 29. Now, Dirk, and I know you're a news guy first and foremost, well, and a sports guy. Just in case, I don't want to assume anything. There's an outfit called U2. Have you heard of them?
1: The band?
0: Yeah.
1: Or the website?
0: No, the band. The band U2.
1: Yeah.
0: You're familiar. The Irish boys.
1: Yeah. I've heard of them.
0: They've got a couple albums out. Anyway, they've done fairly well for themselves.
1: Are they on the way up and up?
0: Yeah. I think they're going to do really well. Anyway, they have another album set for release. Now, here's the thing. This is their first full studio album of entirely new material in 9 years. But they don't have anything definite carved in stone here. It's set for release, it says, in late 2026, whatever that means. And they don't even have the name for they haven't settled, or at least they haven't announced the name of the album. I don't know if they have one yet. But just yesterday, late yesterday, they released the debut single from that album.
1: And what do you think? Have you heard it yet?
0: I have. I kind of dig it, to be honest. It's Street of Dreams. Tell you what we're going to do. We're going to play it next, and you can see what you think of it as well. It's coming up right after this. Hang on.
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0: All right, as we mentioned, their new album, still no name, has been announced, and no release date other than sometime later this year. But they have released the debut single. This is U2, Street of Dreams, Rock 107.

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1: Good morning. I'm Elena Cameron. President Donald Trump surprised NATO leaders by launching a series of strikes on Iran. The U.S. also revoked a license that allowed Tehran to sell its oil on the world market, part of a ceasefire that's supposed to be in place. From the NATO summit in Turkey, Trump said in his view the memorandum of understanding is over, though he would allow American negotiators to try and continue. NATO Secretary General Mark Rutte says the overnight U.S. strikes in Iran were necessary because Iran had violated that ceasefire. He expects NATO members to reaffirm that Iran should never get its hands on nuclear weapons and the importance of freedom of navigation in the Strait of Hormuz. Highway 37 north of Belleville closed for several hours yesterday following a serious single-vehicle crash near Phillipston Road. Emergency crews responded to the scene around 10 a.m. The highway was shut down between O'Brien and Zion Roads until about 4:30 in the afternoon. Currently, no official word on the extent of injuries or the cause of the collision. Peel police have arrested 92 individuals and seized close to 100 vehicles as part of Project Erase, a months-long operation to eliminate street racing in the region. Police say they also investigated 500 vehicles and laid 1,400 charges, including 107 for stunt driving and 52 for unnecessary noise. Prime Minister Mark Carney is defending appointments he made to the Senate after dropping the nonpartisan criteria for the upper chamber. Carney says the appointment of his principal secretary, Tom Pitfield, a longtime liberal strategist, was because Pitfield is an entrepreneur and philanthropist with strong knowledge about technology. A political science professor at Dalhousie University has said she expects to see Pitfield emerge as Carney's right hand in the Senate. Northumberland Clark MP Philip Lawrence has a new role within the Conservative Party's shadow cabinet. He's been appointed shadow minister for international development. In a statement, Lawrence said it's time to restore Canada's standing as a principled and effective leader on the world stage, and he looks forward to holding the government to account. And registration's now open for the United Way Hastings Prince Edward's Backpacks for Success program. For $12, students from kindergarten to grade 12 can get a backpack filled with grade appropriate school supplies, including a lunch bag and water bottle. A link to register at quintynews.com. Registrations close July 17th. In sports, Argentina and Switzerland moving on to the semifinals at the FIFA World Cup with victories yesterday. The Blue Jays dumped San Francisco 9-3. Mainly sunny and humid today, the high 29. 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

0: Foreigner Jukebox here on Rock 107. It's Buzz and Durkin here, 8:37. Another warm one today. Not like we had last week where it was like, you know, mid-30s, but we're getting up there. High of 29 with mostly sunshine today, and then we got the humidity as well, so it's going to feel a little warmer than that. Very high UV index. Right now we're 22. Feels like 29 with the humidity. Here's a handy tip. If you, I just came across, as far as cooling your car down quickly once you get in, we've all had that moment. You get into the car and it's like, oh my God, it's like a convection oven. There's something called the 420 rule. If you want to cool the car off quickly, it involves opening all four windows and driving for 20 seconds. Then you close the windows and turn on the air conditioning. And the idea is this helps all the hot air leave faster and you save on fuel because you don't start up the car with the AC on. Now, if you're one of those folks who, you know, isn't blessed with something called AC, or maybe it's on the fritz, you could do my system, which is the 480 system, which is all four windows down and just drive at 80 miles an hour.
1: He usually does the 420 system, which you just hotbox it and then you just call it a day.
0: That's different 420.
1: My bad.
0: It's effective, but it's different.
1: I just forget all the time.
0: The birthday boy, Beck, on the way after this. Hang on.
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0: 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Garth Brooks is hitting arenas on his upcoming Blame It on All My Roots tour, pricing every ticket at the same flat rate. 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The tour launches with two shows, August 21st and 22nd, at Gainbridge Fieldhouse in Indianapolis, with additional cities announced gradually. Tickets go on sale Friday, July 17th at 10 a.m. Eastern Time via Ticketmaster with no pre-sales and a limit of 8 tickets per buyer. He also plans to record the performances for a new concert album titled Killer Live. Sacha Baron Cohen has quietly finished filming a new Ali G movie, reviving the beloved character from 2002's Ali G Into House. The project was shot in secret, similar to Cohen's approach on his Borat films. Ali G, a streetwise hip-hop slang-speaking interviewer, originally appeared on Channel 4's The 11 O'Clock Show in the UK before headlining Da Ali G Show on HBO in the early 2000s. And Christopher Nolan's adaptation of Homer's The Odyssey has received glowing early reactions from film critics. Matt Damon stars as Odysseus, navigating his long journey home after the Trojan War to his wife Penelope, played by Anne Hathaway, and his son Telemachus, played by Tom Holland. Critics praised the film as a staggering achievement with flawless filmmaking. Collider's Perry Nemiroff called it a grand and ripping rendition, while Fandango's Eric Davis declared it a crowning cinematic achievement. Film journalist Simon Thompson raved, "Flawless filmmaking, every inch as epic as you'd expect." The film is the first narrative featured shot entirely on IMAX cameras, using over 2 million feet of film across 91 shooting days. The Odyssey opens July 17th from Universal Pictures. And that is your latest Entertainment Bite. I'm Buzz Collins.
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0: 20s classic rock, Rock 107 Heart and Barracuda. It's Buzz Collins here. 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Mainly sunny and humid today, a high of 29 and a very high UV index. Clear overnight, down to 20 for the low. Tomorrow, mix of sun and cloud. Good chance of showers. A risk of a thunderstorm, continuing muggy as well with a high of 27. Looking ahead to Friday, cloudy with some sunny periods and a high of 27. Right now in downtown Belleville, it's 24 degrees. The real feel with that Humidex, 32. Stevie Nicks on the way after this. Hang on.
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0: Motley Crue, Dr. Feelgood, Rock 107. Tommy Lee of the Crue recently became a father-in-law after his son Dylan married Paula Bruss in France. The wedding took place at a private villa. It was also attended by Tommy Lee's ex, Pamela Anderson. It's Buzz here. We're back at it with The Who right after this. Hang on.
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0: 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Mainly sunny through the day, humid as well, high of 29 with a very high UV index. Clear tonight, the overnight low 20. And then tomorrow, a mix of sun and cloud with a good chance of showers later on, possibly a thunderstorm. Continuing humid with a high of 27. Looking ahead to Friday, cloudy with some sunny periods. And a high of 27. Hang on for the pumpkins right after this.
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0: Tom Cochran and Red Ryder Whitehide, Rock 107. Buzz Collins here. I've just uploaded another blog to our site there at rock107.ca. This is a great list. You know, when you're younger, there's certain things in life you just take for granted, you know? But as you get older, you realize some of those things are pretty special. This is a list of the top 10 unexpected joys adults have experienced. Things we really revel in as grown-ups. I'll give you the top three of the list right now. Number three, getting home just before it starts raining. Number two, finding a parking spot without driving around. Yes, that's the best. When you don't have to drive around to find a parking spot, especially when, you know, when it's close to the entrance. And then number one on the list of the top 10 unexpected joys adults have experienced, a delivery arriving in the scheduled time. It didn't just arrive, but it arrived when it was supposed to. That is the best. The best. Anyway, you can check out the full list, the top 10 unexpected joys adults have experienced. It's now on my blog at rock107.ca. And of course, my blog is brought to you by Signal Underground, Inside Signal Brewery, 86 River Road, Corbyville.
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0: Oh, and so are all these great tunes. Great tunes. Great tunes. You're a part of the Rock 107 workforce, where Quinty rocks.

0: it is. 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Mainly sunny and humid today, a high of 29 and a very high UV index. Clear tonight, down to 20 overnight. For tomorrow, mix of sun and cloud with a chance of showers, a risk of a thunderstorm, and continuing humid with a high of 27. For Friday, cloudy with some sunny breaks and a high of 27. Hang on for the Eagles right after this.
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0: Sloan. Money City Maniacs, Rock 107. It's Buzz. That is just about my time. Before I go, though, I'll share this story out of Lakeside, California, where an 8-year-old boy was recently involved in a late-night break-in at Pet Supplies and More. 8 years old. Apparently, the kid hurled a chunk of concrete through the front door and then ran off with a year-old Red Fire sand boa. Deputies eventually caught up with him near a Dairy Queen, and they recovered the pregnant snake, which was returned to the store. 8 years old. Kids are starting early. Holy cow. When I was 8 years old, we certainly weren't committing late-night break-ins. Our bedtime was before it ever got to be, you know, so-called late night. We had to do our thieving before we got called in for dinner, right? That is my time. Rick Kevin's taken over at the top of the hour. He's got the All Request Nooner ready to go. Get your calls into Rick at 771-1071. Have a wonderful day. We'll meet you back here tomorrow morning and leave you with the crew right after this.
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1: Good afternoon. Mostly sunny today, humid with a high of 29. Right now, it's 25 degrees. I'm Alan Michael Steele with your Rock 107 News Update, brought to you by Trailhead Belleville. Gear up for adventure at Trailhead Belleville, from camping to paddle boards and everything you need for your escape to the wilderness. Trailhead Belleville, beside Swiss Chalet, North Front Street. Highway 37 north of Belleville was closed for several hours yesterday following a serious single-vehicle crash near Phillipston Road. Emergency crews responded to the scene just around 10 a.m. and shut down the highway between O'Brien and Zion Road until it finally reopened at 4:30. There's currently no official word on the extent of injuries or the cause of the accident. Air Canada has named their new chief executive.
2: Scandinavian Airlines head Anko van der Werf will be the airline's new CEO. He's replacing Michael Rousseau, who announced he'll retire at the end of the year after 19 years of being with the airline. Rousseau was widely criticized for his lack of ability to communicate in French. Van der Werf will join Air Canada by the end of January 2027. Hannah Stoles, The Canadian Press.
1: U.S. President Donald Trump says the United States are preparing for a night of strikes against Iran just hours after he said the ceasefire was over. The remarks were made on the sidelines of the NATO summit in Turkey, with Trump adding that Iran is, quote, behaving very badly, and the U.S. will probably hit them hard again tonight. The U.S. launched strikes on several places in Iran and reinstated sanctions on its oil sales. Trump says the strikes are continued retaliation for attacks on commercial vessels in the Strait of Hormuz. Registration is now open for the United Way Hastings Prince Edward's Backpacks for Success program. For $12, students from kindergarten to grade 12 can receive a backpack filled with grade-appropriate school supplies, including a lunch bag and water bottle. A link to register can be found at quintynews.com. Registrations will close on July 17th. And that's the news.
3: 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Gear up for adventure at Trailhead Belleville, from camping to paddle boards and everything you need for your escape to the wilderness. Trailhead Belleville, beside Swiss Chalet on North Front Street. The Blue Jays got a 9-3 win in San Francisco yesterday. Dylan Cease gets the ball this afternoon, 3:45 first pitch. The Toronto Maple Leafs have announced the hiring of longtime rival Daniel Alfredson as an associate coach. In the NBA, Donovan Mitchell has agreed to a four-year, $273 million contract extension with the Cleveland Cavaliers. The Toronto Tempo welcome the Golden State Valkyries tonight in WNBA action. And Russia is moving closer towards having a full team with its national flag and anthem at the 2028 Los Angeles Olympics. The IOC previously lifted a suspension of the Russian Olympic Committee. And a Quinte West businessman has discussed his new ownership of a Tier 1 expansion hockey team with Joe Sakic in San Diego. Sean Hicks, who owns the Trenton Golden Hawks, among other businesses, says the USHL would be similar to the CHL.
4: Well, I guess it all started with California coming up and touring World League Momentous and Trenton Golden Hawks organization and seeing how we are projecting a program, developing players. Initially, they were just looking to see what we were doing. They went home, and a month or two later, we got a call and invited me to join the party.
3: He says his whole focus for all his sports-related businesses and teams is development. And that's sports.
1: 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Mainly sunny and humid today with a high of 29. Looking at tonight, clear with a low of 20. Tomorrow, a mix of sun and cloud, risk of showers or thunderstorm, humid with a high of 27. Right now, it's 25 degrees. 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
5: Hi, I'm Carson Arthur. It's time for a Take It Outside Minute on Rock 107. Now let's take it outside. According to the Canadian Association of Professional Agriculturalists, bee colony health continues to deteriorate. Bees everywhere have been dying by the millions, and this is a serious thing on a global scale because our survival depends on it. One in every three bites of food that we eat is as a result of bees and other open pollinators. We need to keep some of the dandelions in our yard this spring. Now, I'm pretty sure I just heard everybody gasp, but dandelions are a major food source for pollinators because they are one of the first flowers that appear in spring. By leaving them, we are providing a food source for the insects running low on nutrients at this time of year. The key is to catch the dandelions after they've been pollinated and before they turn to seed. If we all start doing our part to help local pollinator populations, we can make a difference to an insect group that helps ensure our own longevity. It's time to give a little bit back this spring, and you can do just that by caring for your bees.
6: A Better Life with Dr. Sanjay Gupta.
7: You know, it's funny, when I think back to what the typical American dinner looked like when you and I were kids, there's usually some kind of meat featured at the center of the plate. Vegetables are there, but often thought of as a side dish. More and more, though, we are coming to realize that a plant-based diet, with little or no meat even, is going to be a healthier way to eat for just about everyone. New study out of the University of Hawaii Cancer Center found that eating a high-quality plant-rich diet that includes whole grains, vegetables, and fruits may prevent cognitive impairment even when people start that diet in their late 50s and 60s. Yeah, it's important to make sure you're getting enough protein, fats, complex carbohydrates. Just because you cut out or even cut back on meat, though, is not a license to eat whatever you want. Focus on eating whole, real foods. I'm Dr. Sanjay Gupta, helping you live a better life.
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Rock 107, Van Halen, and those hot summer nights happening, and got them. Daytime ones, too. It is 25 right now with the Humidex at 33. I'll request Nooner. Lots to get to, filling up large this hour. And Lover Boy, working for the weekend.

0: Hello, Rick. How are you today?
1: Not bad, Mike. And how are you doing?
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1: Okay, good.
0: I am looking for a shooting star.
1: Bad Company.
0: Yes, and my sister Debbie would like Brian Adams. That's like a knife.

0: Rock 107, Brian Adams. Hey, cuts like a knife. It is Rick Kevin, 1232. Right now, Rock 107 weather here, mainly sunny, humid, and a 29 the high. Clear tonight, down to 20. Then for tomorrow, sun and cloud, maybe a shower, risk of a thunderstorm, or, you know, like kind of slim chances there. 27, humid again. And then for Friday, cloudy, some sunny periods, 27. And then a pretty sunny weekend, both days, and 26, 28 respectively there. All right, 26 now, feels like 34 downtown. You know, when you hop in your car, say it's been sitting out in the sun for a while, the windows are rolled up. Here's a bit of a hint from a car expert. And they say if drivers want to cool their vehicles quickly, they should follow the 40-20 rule, which involves opening all four windows and driving for 20 seconds. Then close the windows and turn on the air conditioning. This helps hot air leave faster and can save fuel. Interesting stuff. Good idea. So it's the 420 rule. And later on today, we'll have the 420. Funny. Here on Rock 107. Hang on, another request coming up.
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10: Good day, Rick Kevin. It's Christine Osborne calling.
0: Christine, how are you?
10: I'm excellent. How are you?
0: I'm okay, too. Yes.
10: You're not melting in this heat?
0: Not in here. It's freezing.
10: Oh, good stuff. 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If you have a chance, could you please play If You Want Blood by AC/DC?

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0: Name the band and the song on this one. Win McDonald's for two if you haven't done so in the last 30 days. All right, what do you think? 771-1071.
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7: 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Name the band and the song, and McDonald's for you for two. 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
7: Yeah, Big Wreck playing at Base 31, August the 28th, part of the Rock the County Music Fest. 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

0: Rock 107 coming soon. Kim Mitchell on stage at the Empire, along with Paul Langlois and Luscious. Saturday, July 25th, and the show gets underway at 7 o'clock. All right, it is Rick Kevin, Rock 107 Weather. 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And if your air conditioning is not up to par, they can get you all fixed up. Hopefully it is, though, with weather like this. Anyway, mainly sunny and humid, 29 today, clear tonight, down to 20. Then for tomorrow, sun and cloud, chance of showers, risk of a thunderstorm, another humid day tomorrow, 27, and then Friday, cloudy, some sunny periods, 27. The weekend does look nice, and 26 through 28, respectively, both days there. Up to 27 right now, Humidex 33. 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
10: $35 yeah. for a hot dog. 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
9: 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And the women would always be walking in bare feet, yeah. carrying their shoes.
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9: 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Oh, yeah, yeah.
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10: I don't want to talk about
9: it. Than previously. 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Kids today.
10: They don't know what they're missing. And I can't remember what I missed.
8: It's the Morning Buzz with Buzz Collins and Tim Durkin. 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

0: Rock 107 Headstones, when something stands for nothing. It is Rick Kevin, 141 right now. The heat is on again, 27 degrees. Right now feels like, what, 33? Speaking of when something stands for nothing, I guess wedding trash from Taylor Swift and Travis Kelce's Madison Square Garden wedding is being sold online. Yep, trash. Fabric scraps and soda can tops are being offered. And a bag of air from MSG is up for sale. Guess how much? A penny short of $50,000. Yes, a bag of air. Reactions online are mixed. Some calling it creative, others calling it lame. And also details about the wedding continue to leak out, apparently. The Daily Mail says their wedding guests were scanned for Meta smart glasses and other recording devices. And the couple apparently had camera crews there to document the day for a special film. No word on a release date as well. Cost, many millions of dollars to pull this off. I wonder how much Paul McCartney charged to do so. I think Stevie Nicks as well. Maybe $1 million each. I don't know. That wouldn't surprise me. All right, Don't Stop Believin', got Journey coming up.
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Rock 107, but guess who? Laughing off the Canned Wheat album. Yeah. 210, it is Rick Kevin Cochran coming up. And this is KISS.

0: Rock 107 The Hip, Head by a Century, and we're working on getting Paul Langwa of The Hip on the show. 3:35 this coming Friday. He is part of the Kim Mitchell Show coming up on the Saturday night, the 25th of July at the Empire Theater, along with Luscious. So we'll track him down, hopefully 3:35 on this coming Friday. All right. See the Backpacks for Success back again. 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And this is open to students from kindergarten to grade 12 living in Hastings and Prince Edward Counties. Last year, like 1,400 backpacks were distributed, and they're $12 each. 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So backpacks are back again until the 17th of this month. 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Looking at 29, clear tonight, down to 20. And then for tomorrow, sun and cloud, chance of showers, maybe a thunderstorm. Humid 27, Friday, cloudy, some sunny periods, 27. Weekend looks awesome, anywhere from 26 to 28. Temp-wise, and lots of sunscreen too. Learn not to burn your skin. Anyway, 27 right now feels like 34. Rock Report coming up.
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14: 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He also plans to record the performances for a new concert album titled Killer Live. Sacha Baron Cohen has quietly finished filming a new Ali G movie, reviving the beloved character from 2002's Ali G Into House. The project was shot in secret, similar to Cohen's approach on his Borat films. Ali G, a streetwise hip-hop slang-speaking interviewer, originally appeared on Channel 4's The 11 O'Clock Show in the UK before headlining The Ali G Show on HBO in the early 2000s. And Christopher Nolan's adaptation of Homer's The Odyssey has received glowing early reactions from film critics. Matt Damon stars as Odysseus, navigating his long journey home after the Trojan War to his wife Penelope, played by Anne Hathaway, and his son Telemachus, played by Tom Holland. Critics praised the film as a staggering achievement with flawless filmmaking. Collider's Perry Nemiroff called it a grand and ripping rendition, while Fandango's Eric Davis declared it a crowning cinematic achievement. Film journalist Simon Thompson raved, "Flawless filmmaking, every inch as epic as you'd expect." The film is the first narrative featured shot entirely on IMAX cameras, using over 2 million feet of film across 91 shooting days. The Odyssey opens July 17th from Universal Pictures. And that is your latest Entertainment Bite. I'm Buzz Collins.
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0: city. Rock 107, Nick Gilder from City Nights, Hot Child in the City, 241. If you're a little hot, even under the collar, the Quinney West Cooling Center is the Dunk McDonald open right now. And the Quinney Sports and Wellness Center and the Belleville Public Library, if you have to get in out of all that stuff. All right, and cool down. And it's 27, feels like 34. Speaking of hot stuff here, there was a Las Vegas woman been arrested for having 12 husbands. I guess she wed them as well here. More than a dozen men recently agreed to plead guilty to bigamy. And the woman used aliases and fake IDs to marry men from 2019 to 2024. Boy, she was busy. Anyway, she took their money to fuel her gambling habit. And the woman met men on social media and asked for money to help a sick family member in China. And she then stopped talking to them when she got the loot. Anyway, there you go. 12 husbands in what? 5 years. Way to go. Do the math. Blue Oyster Cult, Don't Fear the Reaper, coming up.
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7, Matt Mays, El Torpedo, Cocaine Cowgirl, 253 right now, and State of Shock out of Vancouver, B.C. 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

You've arrived at 107.1 CJTN, Belleville, Trenton, where the classics you remember interact with the classics of tomorrow. 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

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It is Rick Kevin 27 Warm Ones. 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QNX at 34. Talking about Dapper Dan. 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

0: Rock 107 and Danny, California, and Red Hot Chili Peppers, 322. Right now it is Rick Evan, 27 degrees at the moment. And coming up a week from this coming weekend, down in Emiliusburg, they've got the show and swap meet, July the 17th through the 19th. And camping space is available for weekend registered participants on this deal. And they've got some feature bikes. They're all two-strokes. Going back in the day, like a 1949 Scott Flying Squirrel, that must be worth a couple of bucks, right? A 1972 Kawasaki 750, one of those triples, also a two-stroke as well. And on Saturday night, they got live music with Whiskey After Midnight, okay? And gates open at 1 o'clock for that weekend, a week from this weekend. And it starts on the Thursday, and everybody kind of leaves on the Sunday. But lots going on Friday, and they got an organized road run, another road run on Saturday as well, organized again, plus the show and shine judging, open to day visitors, including the two-stroke categories as well, plus the swap meet. So there you go, Emiliusburg Show and Shine Swap Meet, the Canadian Vintage Motorcycle Group putting this on. 37 years they've done this. 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Cleared tonight down to 20. Then for tomorrow, sun and cloud, chance of showers, risk of a thunderstorm, humid 27. And then for Friday, cloudy, some sunny periods, 27. Sunny on Saturday, 26. And Sunday, sun and cloud, 28. 27 right now. And feels like 34. AC/DC shook me all night long. Coming up.
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10: I watched some World Cup yesterday while I was on the life cycle there at the gym.
11: Mm-hmm.
10: I'm really trying to get into it. My takeaway, though, a couple of things they could do.
11: Sure.
10: Just to make soccer a little more watchable. First of all, how about a smaller field?
11: All right.
10: And of course, even with the size of the field right now, there's way too many players on the field.
11: Get rid of them.
10: Chisel that down just a wee bit. Half of the people. You don't need, like...
11: Kudos to you for thinking you're going to improve the world's most popular game. Only you.
10: One other little tip. I'm just going to throw it out there. Soccer fights. I did not see one soccer fight the whole time I was watching.
11: Well, you obviously didn't look at the crowd for the Scottish people.
10: I don't mean in the stands. Oh, okay. I mean amongst the actual athletes themselves. I'm just saying this might, you know, create a little more interest.
11: Pick it up a bit.
2: Yeah. 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

0: Rock 107, Gloria's Sons, and Mercy, Mercy. They got a date down in Base 31. Next month, it is Rock the County Music Festival, August 29th. Okay, and Big Rec has the night before on the 28th. So there you go. All happening at the Drill Hall, where there's also food and drink, too. All right. So there's a couple of dates you may want to check out for sure. Big Rec and Gloria's Sons coming up in August. Also coming up tonight, just after 5 o'clock, it's the Homestead Rock and Rides Charity Concert Series. And entertaining tonight, the Pitiless Fools. And all proceeds benefit Hospice Quinty. So make sure you give generously there. And also grab yourself a ballot at the entrance to vote for the Bike of the Week. Okay, sponsored by Wheels and Waves. So one lucky bike owner will win a $40 gift card to Shoeless Joe's. All right. And also Curly's. They've got ice cream and sundaes, too, taking place. So I'll be down there just after 5 o'clock. And so the next date after tonight will be August 19th. Big Black Smoke. Okay. And then in September, it's the Brand Weight Band on September 2nd. There. All right. All right, coming up in a sec, hang on for Queen and Killer Queen. That's next.
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Rock 107 Paralyzer, Finger 11, July 24th, Friday, 7 o'clock at the Empire Theater, along with Ash Molloy and Station 301. They're going to open things up. And a couple of busy nights at the Empire Theater. So the 24th and 25th of this month. Check it out. Kim Mitchell, Paul Langlois, and Luscious. And Paul Langlois, my guest, coming up on Friday, 3:35 in the afternoon. We'll have a chat with him, see what's up. All right, there you go. Also, what's up, too, we got the Rock the Waves contest. It kicks off next week and presented by High Falls Outfitters. And what is up for grabs? One incredible prize package, and it's valued around 17 grand. It's a 14-foot Crestliner powered by a Mercury 9.9, and there's a couple of grand in cash thrown in, too. So listen up for the Rock the Waves winning riff played throughout the day. And when the riff plays, the first five callers will receive one entry into that week's qualifying draw. Okay, and every Friday, 10 finalists will be randomly selected. Every time a listener gets through, they're in another entry, increasing their chances of becoming one of that week's 10 finalists. All right, and then you'll join us for the reverse draw at High Falls Outfitters. That's the spot for the live grand finale. And good luck to everybody who will be entered at that point. And it's set for August 22nd. It's a Saturday. All right? So good luck on that. All right, birthdays. You got them for tomorrow. Get them in. Log on to rock107.ca. And see that Jai Jani Johansson of the Allman Brothers, he's one of two drummers the band has had over the years. He's 82 today. They're the drummers. Butch Trucks. Kind of like the Doobie Brothers years ago. They had two drummers. Who else? Oh, yeah, actress Kim Darby, 79 today. Celebrity chef Wolfgang Puck is 77. Pro Football Hall of Fame linebacker Jack Lambert is 74. Years ago, he was at, I believe it was Barkhoven, or maybe it was Bay of Quinte. I can't remember. One of those, we did the Camp Trillium Radiothon. And,

0: Jack gave me one of his own beer. He brought his own beer here from the U.S., and I have that can still in my house, unopened. I wonder if it'd be any good. Also, guitar player Carlos Cavazio of Quiet Riot, 69 today. Actor Kevin Bacon is 68. Singer Beck is 56. Actress Kathleen Robertson, 53. I think she was on 90210. She's a Canadian gal out of Hamilton. And guitarist Jamie Cook of the Arctic Monkeys is 41. So there you go. There's your birthdays tomorrow. And 710, Buzz and Durkin will get to those. And someone will scoop up some Pizza Nova to the tune of $25 worth.
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1: Good afternoon. Clear skies for tonight. Right now, 27 degrees. Feeling like 34 with the humidity and partly cloudy. I'm Zach Begibbo with your Rock 107 News Update. 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From camping to paddle boards and everything you need for your escape to the wilderness. Trailhead Belleville, besides Wish LA on North Front Street. Central Eastern's OPP have confirmed that the single vehicle collision that shut down Highway 37 on Tuesday was fatal. In a release, OPP say they responded to the collision on Highway 37 near Phillipston Road just after 9:30 a.m. Preliminary investigation by police indicates the driver lost control of the vehicle, which then left the roadway. The driver was subsequently ejected. Police say that the driver, who was the sole occupant of the vehicle, was pronounced deceased at the scene and has been identified as a 30-year-old resident of Belleville. And with information regarding this collision, is asked to contact the Central Hastings OPP. A Belleville man faces a slew of charges after a dispute in the west end of the city of Belleville. Belleville police attending the residence at around 12:10 p.m. on Tuesday regarding a tenant dispute. When officers arrived, they learned that two residents were in the yard when a male tenant began yelling at them from an upper staircase. Police say that the male then spat at one of the individuals and subsequently broke a compact disc, or CD, throwing fragments towards them. After officers were unable to effect an arrest, they returned to the home later that day after the same male made multiple 911 calls without reporting an emergency. Police say that the male had made additional threats toward the same two residents while pointing a firearm at one of them, and he was also believed to be in possession of a knife. A 43-year-old Belleville man was arrested and charged. A full list of charges can be found at QuintyNews.com. Pressure from the U.S. has caused NATO allies, including Canada, to ramp up defense spending. Prime Minister Mark Carney announcing an $800 million contract with a Norwegian company to acquire Joint Strike Missiles and advanced plans to acquire new submarines for the Navy. In a news conference, Trump called it a historic effort, pointing to member nations agreeing last year to increase their spending target to 5% of GDP by 2035. The president wasn't fully appeased and still criticized NATO partners for not supporting his efforts in Iran and Greenland. Actor Michael J. Fox and The Pitt creator R. Scott Gemmell are among the Canadians up for Emmys this year. Brenda Molina Navidad reports.
2: It's unfair and it's boring.
3: Fox, who appears in Apple TV's Shrinking, is nominated for Best Guest Actor in a Comedy Series.
4: And so it begins.
3: Gemmell earned a nod for Best Drama Series as the driving force behind The Pitt, the HBO Max series about healthcare workers' grueling shifts in a fictional Pittsburgh hospital emergency room. Toronto's Brittany Allen is also up for Best Guest Actress in a Drama Series for her role in The Pitt. Meanwhile, Hamilton's Martin Short continues his Emmy streak, picking up a fifth nod in a row for his role on Only Murders in the Building. Brenda Molina Navidad, The Canadian Press.
1: 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For the first time in franchise history, the Belleville Senators will begin their season at home. It was announced today that the BSens will be taking on the Hamilton Hammers on October 2nd at CA Arena for their season opener. The Hammers are the AHL affiliate of the NHL's New York Islanders and were created following the relocation of the Bridgeport Islanders. Belleville, celebrating its 10th anniversary of the franchise heading into the new season. The full 2026-27 American Hockey League schedule slated to be announced tomorrow. It's an off day for the eight teams remaining in the FIFA World Cup. Quarterfinal play begins tomorrow when Morocco takes on France at Boston Stadium. Later in the week, Spain meets Belgium, England faces Norway, and defending champion Argentina plays Switzerland. A strong pitching matchup on tap today in San Francisco as the Giants and Toronto Blue Jays meet in the rubber game of their three-game series. Toronto will send Dylan Cease to the mound against fellow All-Star Logan Webb. It's lone matinee on the full Major League schedule. Toronto Tempo welcome the Golden State Valkyries in one of three games on the WNBA schedule tonight. Golden State enters play on a five-game winning streak. Minnesota visits Connecticut and Los Angeles is home to Indiana. 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Clear skies for tonight, a low of 19 degrees. Mainly sunny throughout the day tomorrow, but then a chance of showers will roll through in the afternoon, a risk of a thunderstorm as well. A high of 28, feeling like 35 with the humidity. And for Friday, mixed sun and cloud, slight chance of showers, and a high of 26. 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
5: Good afternoon on the 401 westbound. It looks like we're dealing with a crash or issue around Highway 37. I'm just waiting on updates, but I do see volume building. And just to let you know, if you're heading towards Port Hope, we are dealing with a crash on the 401 westbound just after Toronto Road. Highway 62 has some ongoing road work slowing things down from Slab Street to about Springbrook Road. Other than that, it's a clear drive with Highway 49 out towards Picton. 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

0: Rock 107 Rush, closer to the heart, 417. Just a dandy 27, Humidex of 34 this hour. Clear tonight, down to 20 degrees. Come together, Beatles in moments. 420 Funny coming up here in a sec. See, Pete Davidson is set to perform at Just for Laughs in Toronto this fall. The former SNL cast member is part of a lineup that includes English comedy icon John Cleese, actress and stand-up comic, Tiffany Haddish as well. And so anyway, Pete Davidson will take to the stage September 26th at Meridian Hall, while Haddish will perform the same evening at the Elgin Theater. The 10-day festival runs from September 24th through to October, I should say, 3rd, not August. And organizers say additional acts and special events will be announced at a later date. So, yeah, Pete Davidson, big name. And former SNL at Just for Laughs in Toronto. Speaking of laughs, here's the 420 Funny.
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2: Honey, you want to get some beer and sandwiches for everybody?
3: Yeah, that's an island screw. Won't come out of there.
2: Say something else. I'm surprised more women aren't mad about these movies. See, these awful kind of movies that are popular now, women get cut up with chainsaws and knives. Movies like, there was that Friday the 13th, Part 5, The New Beginning. Here's a real believable film. Woman opens refrigerator, gets hit in the face with an axe. There's a pretty common household accident, huh? This happens to a lot of women. You go for the frozen peas, get an axe. You ever read the credits on these films? These films are usually written by guys who never get any sex. Get a lot of Elmos, a lot of Melvins writing these movies. That's why the women in these films are so stupid. Nobody is as stupid in real life. You ever watch these films? The monsters only chase women in toreador pants and those torpedo bras, right? And the women always run like this about 50 feet. And they always try to run towards a cemetery if possible.
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0: crystals and come together. It is Rick, Kevin. Hello. 27 degrees downtown right now. The Humidex is up there as well. We're kicking around about 35. Don't forget the Homestead Rock and Rides charity concert series is tonight. And entertaining will be the Pitiless Fools. All proceeds benefit Hospice Quinty. So give generously tonight. You'll see me there shortly, just after 5 o'clock today. Okay, as Rock 107 is part of the action. All right. Time to check in the forecast here. In for Kevin Williams is our good friend Ken McKinley. Ken, take it away.
1: Well, thanks, Rick. We've enjoyed a fine summer day across the area. A lot of sunshine. Temperatures have been warm. Humidity's been up a little bit, to be sure, but it's July. That's not totally unexpected. In any event, still some pleasant conditions over the next several hours if you have a chance to get outdoors, and it'll be fairly quiet overnight tonight as well. Tomorrow we'll be watching the approach of a front from the north. That'll mean more clouds as the day moves along, and eventually some showers and thunderstorms during the afternoon, probably through the evening as well, with the activity then diminishing overnight. Should see some partial clearing by the time we get to Friday afternoon, and that will set us up for what should be a very nice weekend with a lot of sunshine, lower humidity, but still some summertime temperatures. So our forecast details over the next several hours, a good deal of sun, clear to partly cloudy skies for tonight, low temperatures around 20 or so, and tomorrow partly to mostly cloudy. Some showers and thunderstorms will become likely in the afternoon. High temperatures about 27, and you'll feel the humidity. Showers and thunderstorms in the area tomorrow evening will wind down later tomorrow night, low temperatures about 18, and Friday some morning clouds, then turning partly sunny, high temperatures around 27. Saturday looks fine, mostly sunny, high temperatures around 26 with lower humidity, and mostly sunny, pleasant on Sunday. Warm, highs will be about 28. That's the way things look right now, Rick.
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It is Rick. Kevin mentioned this just a little bit ago and ahead of Ken McKinley's forecast. Don't forget the Homestead Rock and Rides charity concert series is tonight, and the band Pitiless Fools on stage around 5:30. And make sure you grab yourself a ballot at the entrance to vote for the Bike of the Week, sponsored by Wheels and Waves. And one lucky bike owner will win a $40 gift card to Shoeless Joe's. Also, there's ice cream and Sundays at Curly's, too. So check it out. That's on, coming up next hour. Starting bike owner will win a $40 gift card to Shoeless Joe's. 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So check it out. That's on, coming up next hour, starting just after 5 o'clock.

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1: Good afternoon. Clear skies for tonight. Right now, 28 degrees, feeling like 33 with the humidity and partly cloudy. I'm Zach McGibbo with your Rock 107 News Update, brought to you by Alfredus Home Improvements, your trusted building supply partner, the number one store for large small renovators, Old Highway 2, west of Walbridge, Loyalist Road. Central Eastern's OPP have confirmed that the single vehicle collision that shut down Highway 37 on Tuesday was fatal. In a release, OPP say they responded to the collision on Highway 37 near Phillipston Road just after 9:30 a.m. Preliminary investigation by police indicates the driver lost control of the vehicle, which then left the roadway. The driver was subsequently ejected. Police say that the driver, who was the sole occupant of the vehicle, was pronounced deceased at the scene and has been identified as a 30-year-old resident of Belleville. And with information regarding this collision, is asked to contact the Central Hastings OPP. A Belleville man faces a slew of charges after a dispute in the west end of the city of Belleville. Belleville police attending the residence at around 12:10 p.m. on Tuesday regarding a tenant dispute. When officers arrived, they learned that two residents were in the yard when a male tenant began yelling at them from an upper staircase. Police say that the male then spat at one of the individuals and subsequently broke a compact disc, or CD, throwing fragments towards them. After officers were unable to effect an arrest, they returned to the home later that day after the same male made multiple 911 calls without reporting an emergency. Police say that the male had made additional threats toward the same two residents while pointing a firearm at one of them, and he was also believed to be in possession of a knife. A 43-year-old Belleville man was arrested and charged. A full list of charges can be found at QuintyNews.com. Pressure from the U.S. has caused NATO allies, including Canada, to ramp up defense spending. Prime Minister Mark Carney announcing an $800 million contract with a Norwegian company to acquire joint strike missiles and advanced plans to acquire new submarines for the Navy. In a news conference, Trump called it a historic effort, pointing to member nations agreeing last year to increase their spending target to 5% of GDP by 2035. The president wasn't fully appeased and still criticized NATO partners for not supporting his efforts in Iran and Greenland. Actor Michael J. Fox and The Pitt creator R. Scott Gemmell are among the Canadians up for Emmys this year. Brenda Molina Navidad reports.
2: It's unfair and it's boring.
3: Fox, who appears in Apple TV's Shrinking, is nominated for Best Guest Actor in a Comedy Series.
4: And so it begins.
3: Gemmell earned a nod for Best Drama Series as the driving force behind The Pitt, the HBO Max series about healthcare workers' grueling shifts in a fictional Pittsburgh hospital emergency room. Toronto's Brittany Allen is also up for Best Guest Actress in a Drama Series for her role in The Pitt. Meanwhile, Hamilton's Martin Short continues his Emmy streak, picking up a fifth nod in a row for his role on Only Murders in the Building. Brenda Molina Navidad, The Canadian Press.
1: 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For the first time in franchise history, the Belleville Senators will begin their season at home. It was announced today that the B-Sens will be taking on the Hamilton Hammers on October 2nd at CA Arena for their season opener. The Hammers are the AHL affiliate of the NHL's New York Islanders and were created following the relocation of the Bridgeport Islanders. Belleville, celebrating its 10th anniversary of the franchise heading into the new season. The full 2026-27 American Hockey League schedule slated to be announced tomorrow. It's an off day for the eight teams remaining in the FIFA World Cup. Quarterfinal play begins tomorrow when Morocco takes on France at Boston Stadium. Later in the week, Spain meets Belgium, England faces Norway, and defending champion Argentina plays Switzerland. A strong pitching matchup on tap today in San Francisco as the Giants and Toronto Blue Jays meet in the rubber game of their three-game series. Toronto will send Dylan Cease to the mound against fellow All-Star Logan Webb. It's the lone matinee on the full Major League schedule. Toronto Tempo welcome the Golden State Valkyries in one of three games on the WNBA schedule tonight. Golden State enters play on a five-game winning streak. Minnesota visits Connecticut and Los Angeles is home to Indiana. 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Trailhead Belleville, beside Swiss Chalet on North Front Street. Clear skies for tonight, a low of 19 degrees. Mainly sunny throughout the day tomorrow, but then a chance of showers will roll through in the afternoon. A risk of a thunderstorm as well. A high of 28, feeling like 35 with the humidity. And for Friday, mixed sun and cloud, slight chance of showers, and a high of 26. 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
5: It's a clear drive on the 401 in both directions. I'm not seeing any major issues. It looks like the crash westbound before you hit Highway 37 has fully cleared, as well as the accident after Toronto Road and Port Hope. Highway 62 has construction-related delays in both directions from Slab to Springbrook Road. Other than that, Highway 37 is doing well. We're also clear with Highway 49, but Highway 2 has that usual slow patch from Shenandoah Road to Bryant Street. 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

0: 107 April Wine is signed to the Gypsy Queen. What is classic rock? It is Rick, Kevin, Def Leppard in there too, plus the Live at 5 track. And Soundgarden fell on black days. Weather-wise here, clear tonight, down to 20. Another great day tomorrow, sun and cloud. Maybe a shower, and then again, maybe not. And then we dried out for the weekend, Friday, Saturday, and Sunday. Highs in the mid to upper 20s. And looking pretty decent for the upcoming weekend at this point. 27 downtown right now, feels more like 33. And we are here at Homestead Rock and Rides Charity Concert Series, right behind Leon's. And coming up on stage shortly is the Pitiless Fools. All benefits, all proceeds benefit the Hospice Quinty. And so give generously if you happen to pop in there today just after 5 o'clock. All right, so hang in there. Pettiless Fools are coming up in moments, all right? Blind Melon 2 here on Rock 107 coming up as well.
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0: Rock 107 and Journey, any way you want it. 20s Classic Rock. It's Rick, Kevin. Just a reminder, don't forget our Rock the Waves is coming up soon and presented by High Falls Outfitters. And this is one heck of an awesome prize here. It's a prize package valued at $17,000, which includes the 14-foot Crestliner 1469 powered by a Merc 9.9. There's a couple of grand in cash thrown in there. So starting next week, listen up for the Rock the Waves winning riff. Get yourself qualified throughout the day. Starting on Monday with a morning buzz right here on Rock 107. And there's going to be 50 finalists. We'll be invited to High Falls Outfitters for the grand finale event. This will be live, and it will be a reverse draw to determine the winner, set for Saturday, August 27. It's going to be a lot of fun. I'll be there. You'll be there. And Buzz and Durkin will be there as well. The big date is the 22nd of August for the reverse draw. And good luck to everybody who enters and shows up that day for the reverse draw. All right. Coming up, we got Weezer next.
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0: Rock 107 Trooper, going to raise a little hell, and that about does it for me. You'll see me down at Homestead Marketplace. We're going to rock the night away here with the Pitiless Fools, who are on stage right now, all part of the charity concert series. And tonight it benefits Hospice Quinny, so give generously. All right. Have yourself an awesome night. We'll talk to you tomorrow just after 12 o'clock with the All Request Nooner coming up after the break. Bon Jovi.
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1: I remember it seems more than once when I was a kid, you know, there's always that craft that you make in art class leading up to Father's Day. And more often than not, it seemed to be like an ashtray that was made out of popsicle sticks, yeah. Which seemed like kind of non-conducive to what, you know, what it's for.
2: Well, and I think because smoking has gone away, so much of it is now they're doing the homemade vape pens.
1: Ah. they provide the vape oil and everything.
2: Yeah,
1: for it?
2: That's right.
1: That's nice.
2: Yeah.
1: It's really, really touching.
2: Yeah. Well, actually, my youngest daughter, too, she was really sweet because she got out of the pool to pee this weekend. So that was
1: nice. Oh, atta girl.
2: Yeah.
1: She's growing up.
2: You know what?
1: Those
2: so
1: are special
2: mature.
1: Times, yeah.
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0: high school. You went to Jennifer's house on lunch break, listening to all these songs and records piled all over the place, waiting for a moment, any moment at all, to even to put your arm around her. And she said the same thing we're going to say right now. This next batch of tunes will be well worth the wait. 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